0: by Studio Più, la radio per chi ama la musica.
1: 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It's been so long I hardly knew you.

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1: You know, I was in New York City a few months ago, and the garbage and the trash men were on strike. I'm talking about the maintenance people for the city. What they were trying to do was they were

What the heck? Let's drive in, Bob, and we'll get to the job because we here in America believe in making it happen. Okay. Hey, guys. Bob, Dad, yeah. Yes, going to the okay. What a great way to...